0: Radio Ninove.
1: We face the difficulties of today and tomorrow. I still have a dream. It is a dream deep

I have a dream that one day on the Red Hills of Georgia, sons of former slaves and the sons of former

girl, she work the bowl, she break it down, she take it low, she's fine as hell, she's about the dough, doing a thing right on the floor, and money, money she making, look at the way she's shaking, make you wanna touch her, wanna taste her, have you lusting for her, gone crazy face it. She's so much more than you used to, knows just how to move, seduce.